Chronic from Spanish Town, Jamaica. And when I say lyrics in soccer, when I say big respect to all farmers, scene, and big respect to all original DJ scene. Nicodemus and Red Dead Galaxy scene. When I say big up Dr. Early B scene, when I say Bourbon and say a word, and when I say big respect to legendary Super Cat scene. Chama!

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Watch it. 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

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Repent, says the cricket and the moon. Repent, says the cricket in the room. Repent, says the cricket and the palm trees. Repent. 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

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How'd it steal into the world? Who's doing this?

He's the one and only, but never lonely. 'Cause you know, Juan is good friends with everyone. Yeah, good friends. Yeah.

Radio PFM 99.9 Libre Esopub Aras Komarisikes Onekut PFM Sur Radio PFM.com